The underworld code is very simple. Never squeal. Don't be a stool pigeon, rat, or informer. All crooks want everybody to believe that they are square. Cops are the same. They all wish everybody else to think that they act from principle. They are always telling everyone they meet about how much principle they have. It's against their principle to do this or not to do that. The queer part of this is that they not only want others to believe this, but they even believe it themselves. But the real truth of the matter is that they deceive themselves and mistake policy for principle. When crooks are square with anyone, it is because it is in their own interest to be so. It is good policy. When it ceases to be to their own interest to be square with one another, then it becomes time to change their tactics. And they are not slow in doing it either. It makes no difference to them who they snitch on. The matter if they have been loyal to each other through a whole lifetime as partners and friends. No matter if they send their friends to prison or to hell by way of the rope or chair. That cuts no ice. They are looking out for their own precious skin. If they can benefit themselves at the expense of someone else, regardless of what the others have to suffer for their treachery, they will sure break the law of the underworld and open up and sing grand opera. I have known cases where men have been loyal pals and friends, have gone through every crime on the calendar. Murders, rapes, robberies, in jails and in freedom, in health and in sickness, riches and starvation and privation. Years and years together, and always loyal and square with each other. But when the time came for the test of the first law of nature, self-preservation, everything went overboard. They all squealed sometimes. Big crooks and little crooks.

they all squeal when it is in their interest to do so. The greatest crooks I ever knew or ever heard of, they all do it. I have met every kind of crook. I have worked and lived both with and against them. Coppers the same. I know their tricks inside and out. I have associated with every sort, both in prison and on the street. Their works and thoughts are like an open book to me. I know them well to my sorrow. I have been mixed up in every kind of a crooked deal there is, with every kind of crook there is. Con men and gang men, prowlers and boosters, pickup artists, can opener artists, and sometimes face artists. Petermen and boxmen, paper hangers and crepe hangers, hustlers and rustlers, pimps and McGimps, hookers from the big town, and hookers from the stick. Big shots and pipers, dynamiters and sodomiters, fruiters and foofters, big bats and gay cats, shipmen and gunmen, needle pumpers and snow snifters, hotheads and jugheads, wise guys and dumbbells, bootleggers and rum runners, wolves and gunsels, dips and short car gamblers, home guards and boomers, booze fighters and cop fighters, and last but not least, muzzlers and guzzlers. I have put in 29 years in the game of hooks and crooks. There is no angle of this game that I haven't tried at some time or another. I have met thousands and thousands of my kind in every different degree, from the kingpins and the biggest of big shots down to the greasiest of grease balls. And without exception, one and all insist on deluding everybody and themselves that they are square, that they have in their makeup the sparks of principle and honor, that they keep the code of the underworld, that they never squeal. Anything and everything against anybody and everybody is quite all right and permissible at any time or place, but the one rule that must be kept regardless of anything else is that they must never squeal. No matter what happens, no matter what pressure is brought to bear on them to get them to open up and squeal, if the coppers work the old Mother and Jesus racket on them or give them the third degree, a wrong grasp with a big stretch and stir, or even the rope or the chair, still they are supposed to keep their trap shut and never squeal. I have never met anyone who ever admitted that they were wrong, that they were school pigeons, squealers, or rats. They all insist that they are right guys and square crooks. Even when they are caught right in the act of going on the stand as a witness for the state against their pals, they won't admit it. One and all insist that they are men of honor, that they act from principle only. They all swear that they are loyal to the first law of the code of the underworld. In theory, it seems to be the case. The average person really believes this to be true. Most crooks believe it also. The average superficial observer only sees a very small part. He sees nothing of what goes on behind the scenes and under the surface. The actual facts of the matter are that none of the crooks are square with one another or with anybody. They are not square with the coppers, and the coppers are not square with them. The coppers are a pretty dumb lot. Most of them are well supplied with big flat feet and a big fat head, which is usually sadly lacking in gray matter. The coppers I have known, and I've known plenty of them, too damn many in fact, were and are a bunch of dumbbells who couldn't track an elephant in the snowbank unless they first had some rattles or pigeons to lead them to it and point it out. Most of them have plenty of brawn, but few have any brain. With all of the forces of the law behind the coppers, all the steel bars and stone walls, their guns and clubs, all would avail them nothing if it wasn't for their rats and school pigeons. The third degree and the rats are the best and worst weapons that the cops have. Yet they will never admit that they have or use either. Therefore, it stands to reason
that the coppers and the crooks are all working together and all double-crossing each other at the same time. And yet, each and all of them are always yelping about their honor and their great principles. Honor among thieves is the

or rich. I'm the one who can scratch your itch. Let me be your back scratcher, baby. Back in the 60s, we all scratched a lot. Nighttime and daytime, every chance we got. Not like in the 50s, when they thought scratching was a sin. When two hippies started scratching, everybody jumped on it. Let me be your back scratcher, baby. Let me be your back scratcher, baby. North and east, south and west, when it come to back scratching, baby, I'm the best. Let me be your back scratcher, baby.

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Back scratching make me feel so fine. I'll scratch yours and you scratch mine. Let me be your back scratcher, baby. But if the truth be known, scratching's always been in vogue. But we waited for the Beatles to do it in the road. Now you could dust your broom with your salted dog, call it anything you please. But I'm gonna say back scratching, 'cause that's how it feels to me. Let me be your back scratcher, baby. Let me be your back scratcher, baby. North and east, south and west, when it come to back scratching, baby, I'm the best. Let me be your back scratcher, baby. Let me be your back scratcher, baby.

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I'd like to give a shout in to Baron

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And that's proving techno was coming out of the mountain long before the lake dried up on the plain. And that, once again, that was Andres Landero, El Rey del Acordeon.

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To have peace on Earth, we must first make peace with the Earth. 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

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Fathers are cackling in trees of the forest. Our mother is dead in the sea. You know we are being led to slaughters by placid admirals, and that fat, slow generals are getting obscene on young blood. You know we are ruled by TV. The moon is a dry blood beast. Guerrilla bands are rolling numbers in the next block of green vine, amassing for warfare on innocent herdsmen who are just dying. Oh, great creator of being, grant us one more hour to perform our art and perfect our lives. The moths and atheists are doubly divine and dying. We live, we die, and death not ends it. 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We got our final vision by clap, Columbus's groin got filled with green death. 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

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Wouldn't you? 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I just wanted to ask you that.

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He was killed by a motorist in a drunken act of rage. Let him live on.

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If he'd only known he'd be gone so soon, he would have tried to spend some more time. But he's on God's clock, not yours and mine. Keep him in your heart, each and every day, and there he will live on and never fade away.

It's gonna be Mixtapes and Cotton. 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

tonight we not only speak to the members of the Greater Jerusalem Baptist Church, we not only speak to Baptist people tonight, we not only speak to the Methodist people tonight, Church of God in Christ, Catholic, or no particular denomination, no particular city, but tonight we speak to the whole nation.

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That's a prison of the senses.

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I said, oh, Lord, I knew. While I lean on the remnants of a fractured plan, I will learn all the regions on the side of the can. I said, that's the prison of the senses. That's the prison of the senses. That's the kingdom of the senses. Oh, Doge. Yeah, Doge.

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Well, here you see. 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You went to school where you were taught to fear and to obey. 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

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And I go, wait, what are you talking about? We decided? My best interest? How can you know what my best interest is? How can you say what my best interest is? What are you trying to say?

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gone, gone, gone, gone, gone, gone, gone, gone, gone, gone, gone, gone, gone, gone, gone, gone, gone, gone, gone, gone, gone, gone, gone, gone, gone, gone, gone, gone, gone, gone, gone, gone, gone, 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

may be in Beaumont. You cannot in Beaumont. There may be in Lake Charles, Louisiana.